And that was Jessica Mauboy featuring Flo Rida with Running Back at number 20 right there. It's Jack of Legend FM right here. Let's keep it moving on. Here is number 19.

and taking you back to the year 2007. All good things come to an end from Nelly Furtado at number 19. Also at number 18, you just heard Kiasura Hair from Bombay Vikings. It's Jack here with you on Legend FM's Top 20 Countdown. Now we're going to take a break and look at a song that we here at Legend FM predict might enter the Top 20 Countdown in the near future. Have a gander at this one.

0: And such bangers right there, am I right? It's Jack here with you on Legend FM's Top 20 Countdown. Right there for our hook prediction, we had Katy Perry with Raw. Will it come into the countdown in the near future? Well, it's all up to you. You just got to vote and request for songs for them to appear on the countdown. That's all you got to do. But anyways, you've got Top 17 coming up next.
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1: Ladies and gentlemen, this is Mambo number 5.

And coming in hot at number 17, Inur featuring Natasha with Calabria. And also at number 16, you just heard Mambo number 5 from Lou Bega. It's Jack here with you on Legend FM's Top 20 Countdown. Here's number 15.

0: And the banger right there from Chris Brown and Kerry Hilson with the song Superhuman. And yes, all these superhuman stars right here making it very difficult for each other to take that number one spot. Who's it gonna be? Well, we're gonna find out pretty soon. We've got the top 14 coming up next. That's right, Jack here with you on Legend FM's Top 20 Countdown.
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And you heard right there at number 14, Pocket Full of Sunshine from Natasha Bedingfield. And proving that he's never gonna give himself up, Rick Astley locking it in at number 13 on the countdown. It's Jack here with you on Legend FM's Top 20 Countdown. Here is number 12.

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1: And at number 11 right there, Jay Sean featuring Lil Jon with Do You Remember? And yes, I remember that song very well. 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And yeah, those double plays too, pretty fire stuff. We've still got top 10 coming up next, so do stay tuned for that.
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Wow, and this song has come a really long way, honestly. Down to number 10, UB40 with Here I Am. It's Jack here with you on Legend FM's Top 20 Countdown. Here is number 9.

Frank with The Reason at number 8. And earlier on, you heard at number 9, it has now been moved. That's right, the script with The Man Who Can't Be Moved is now at number 9. Wow. Anyways, we're going to go for a quick break again. Here's another song that we here at Legend FM predict might end up on the countdown. So yeah, take a gander at this one. Jack of Legend FM here with you.

0: on the countdown. All you have to do is just vote and request for it. That's how all these songs appear on the countdown. It's through you that they are there where they are. It's Jack of Legend FM here with you. Now, you've got the top seven coming up next. So don't go anywhere.
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0: And those were our bonus tracks right there. Such bangers, am I right? But also at number 7, you had Yana Friske with Somewhere in Summer. Yes, the late Yana Friske. And at number 6, Good Charlotte with Dance Floor Anthem, I Don't Wanna Be in Love, my word. What a great song. But yes, as the hits keep on getting bigger, the numbers get smaller. That's right. We've got top 5 coming.
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4: 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We

And we're in the thick of it right now. It's Jack of Legend FM here with you at number 5, Jamelia with Superstar. And also at number 4, Isanongulewa from Paiva featuring Black Black. My word. We ain't stopping anytime soon, folks. We've got number 3 right here.

0: and Iron Maiden with Run to the Hills at number 2. It's just been here for a while, but it has quickly shot up to the number 2 spot, proving that it's one of those certified bangers right there. It's Jack of Legend FM here with you. Our number 1 song is coming up next, so don't go anywhere, because the greatest gainer ever is about to set foot in your life.
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0: And there you have it, folks. For 3 weeks in a row, Mark Morrison with Return of the Mac. My word. Such a banger right there, proving itself at our number one spot. It's Jack of Legend FM here. Now, coming up from the all-new look PNG Housebong, you've got the Legend FM news and sports brought to you by Trans-Pacific Assurance, the intelligent insurer. 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

0: And there you have it, folks. For 3 weeks in a row, Mark Morrison with Return of the Mac. My word. Such a banger right there, proving itself at our number one spot. It's Jack of Legend FM here. Now, coming up from the all-new look PNG Housebong, you've got the Legend FM news and sports brought to you by Trans-Pacific Assurance, the intelligent insurer. And straight after that, you've got Titi, who's going to be keeping you company on the Weekend Drive show. And she'll be with you from 12 till 6.
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8: Hey, Tom Blanc, over to you and the news at 12. New Mendi Central Electorate in the South Tanas province is set to elect a new member of parliament come next year's general election. As things move forward to create this new electorate, that's from the acting electoral commissioner, Margaret Vaghi, who led a team of her office and the Electoral Boundaries Commission to finalize the boundaries for the proposed new district in the South Tanas province. Meanwhile, the PNG Electoral Commission team met with the provincial administrator for South Tanas, Mr. David Kelmar, and the provincial election manager, Grace Wong, and other administrative leaders as well at the province and the district levels at the Walloon District headquarters, and is expected to finalize the boundaries and outline the number of council wards to be part of this new electorate. Wards from parts of the Kagwa Erave, Imbongu, and Mendi Munihu districts are said to form 2 local level governments under this new Mendi Central District. And Water PNG Limited is providing a further update on repairs at the Rauna 1 and 3 raw water pipeline, and has made the point that despite a letter circulating on social media, there will be no total shutdown of Port Moresby's water supply, and the dates for repairs are yet to be determined. The CEO of Water PNG Limited, Mr. James Young, said the temporary work is already underway to repair the most critical damaged section of the pipeline, and the public will be fully informed ahead of any interruption to the water supply to the capital city. To regional news, New Caledonia's political parties are now in marching order to contest the upcoming local provincial elections scheduled to be held in just over a fortnight. The Franchise Commission has published an initial list of 24 political groupings running for a seat in New Caledonia's 3 provincial assemblies. That's the North, South, and the Outer Loyalty Islands. The list is subject to the final verification before the upcoming polls on the 28th of June.
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8: And sports news. Danlin Kinbangi has won PNG's first gold medal at the Philippines Open with a strong run in the 200-meter final, where he clocked a personal best of 25.53 seconds. And to NRL news, the NRL's leading try scorer Tom Jenkins has signed a 3-year contract extension with the Penrith Panthers. The new deal will see the winger remain with the Panthers until at least the end of the 2029 NRL season.
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0: 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Good day. Yes, it is. Oh my gosh, it's already 12. I hope you're on your break. Hey, you're vibing with Titi on the midday show here on Legend FM. And it is Saturday today. If you're out and about, the sun is pretty hot. Stay hydrated. Get an umbrella or probably wear a hat where your sun is as well, because you don't want to be burning out there in the hot sun day. So yes, it is Saturday today, the 13th of June, 2026. If you're wondering what the date it is today, it is that date. But speaking of June, and it is, well, mental month this month, and also World Environment Day. But to get, you know, kickstart of the show, well, house cook versus which do you prefer? Would you prefer cooking out in the back, you know, out in the open fire, or would you prefer cooking on a power stove or a gas stove? Which do you prefer? Let me know. Give me a buzz on 7373833, or you can send your responses to a WhatsApp number, 7101011. 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

beautiful, beautiful Saturday. Well, it is midday today. And that was the Hollies there with Long Cool Woman in a Black Dress. Good day to you. You're with Titi vibing on the weekend show here on Legend FM, bringing our time 27 minutes to the top of the hour. Now, earlier on, because it's lunchtime and I'm wondering whether you're probably at home or at work, like me, and you're tuned in. I appreciate you being with me, but I will be with you until 6 p.m. this afternoon. And earlier on, I asked with the house cook versus house guy, which do you prefer, cooking on the stove or over the fire? Now, either you, if you're at home, and I'm sure there is, you have your preference, whether you like to cook outside, outdoors, or inside in the kitchen. And I've got just

0: Jezebel here says, it depends on the weather. Now, that's a good one. It depends on the weather. If it's a rainy day, I have to cook inside. If it's a hot, sunny day, or if it's a cool day, if it's a good day, I cook outside. Now, reason being, I kind of agree with Jezebel. Well, I don't know about you, but, you know, you have that aroma or that scent that you have when you're cooking food outside, right? The firewood that you would use. I don't know about you, but that's just me. It is more tastier when food is cooked outdoors over the fire than that of the stove. But hey, everyone have their own preference, and as long as you're able to, you know, enjoy your meal, well, it doesn't matter where you cook the food, as long as it's cooked, ready to eat, and you are full.
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0: Hits you on the weekend drive with Titi, and yes, that was Queen with Radio Gaga, bringing our time 5 minutes to the top of the hour. A beautiful, hot, sunny day it is. Well, for some of you, probably saying it isn't beautiful, but hey, you can't complain much. You know, when it's raining, we're complaining that we need the sun to shine, and when the sun is shining, we want the rain to come. Oh, my days. But you know what? We got to stay blessed, because not every day, not everyone gets to live to see another day. So be blessed and be thankful of the weather that we're facing today. Whether it's a hot, sunny day, whether it's moderate, it's cloudy, it could be rainy. You know, take one day at a time. But hey, back to our, well, we're now in the NRL kickoff. I've got some updates for you, as well as some FIFA World Cup updates. First off, NRL Dolphins versus Roosters. Dolphins winning the game last night with 48-10. And, well, this afternoon's game, that would be Warriors versus Sharks at 5:30 p.m. As well, we have West Tigers and Titans at about, what, 4? Well, that's, I think, tomorrow, if I'm correct. But, yeah, that's your NRL update. Heading over to the FIFA World Cup. Yes, FIFA World Cup started on the 11th of June. And right now, or well, should I say, your updates for, well, in USA versus Paraguay, 3-1. And we have Canada versus Bosnia and Herzegovina with, I think, both drawing at 1-1. But your other games in Group B, Qatar versus Switzerland, that'll be 5 a.m. That is tomorrow, as well as Brazil versus Morocco, Group C, that would be at 8 a.m. Haiti versus Scotland, Group C, that'll be at 11 a.m. Australia versus Turkey, Group D, that will be at 2 p.m. So if you are a FIFA, well, if you're a soccer fan, well, that is your update for the FIFA World Cup. So yes, USA versus Paraguay, 3-1. Canada versus Bosnia and Herzegovina, 1-1. And your games tomorrow are Qatar versus Switzerland, Brazil versus Morocco, Haiti versus Scotland, Australia versus Turkey. And yeah, that's your update for the FIFA World Cup. But hey, coming up in the next hour, I've got for you weird facts that sound fake, as well as Coin It. Well, we will look at simple ways to turn everyday hobbies into a little extra cash. Considering the economy that we're facing today, it is always good to have those that extra cash, because, you know, living in a diverse culture, we have so many customs that we are obliged to or have responsibilities to attend to. But yeah, that's coming up in the next hour. Following that, also, we have Get This PNG Edition, as well as Money Talks, more Money Talks. But when you have money, you are able to buy food. If you don't have money, no money, no food. You're with Titi on the Weekend Drive.
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0: And just like James Brown, I got you, and I definitely feel good, and I hope you're feeling good. Hey, you are on the Weekend Drive with TT on Legend FM, bringing our time 14 minutes past one. It's a beautiful Saturday, and if you're out and about, stay hydrated, get an umbrella. Make sure you wear your glasses, your sunnies, or a hat, because the sun is pretty hot. But hey, be careful, be safe out there, and enjoy your day today. We're now in the session of weird facts, and I share bizarre but true facts. Now, example is lightning can turn sand into glass, in case you didn't know. And there's a species of jellyfish that can reverse age. Imagine if you and I were able to reverse age, and then what you're able to do, the things that you shouldn't have done, you could go and redo. But the thing is, if you were to go and redo what you weren't supposed to do back then, would you be where you are today? All right, it's time to test your brain and maybe even blow it a little. Welcome to Weird Facts That Sound Fake. Now, this is the segment where I bring you facts so strange, so unbelievable, you'll be thinking, there's no way that's true. But trust me, they are. So sit back, keep an open mind, and get ready to question everything you thought you knew, because truth really is stranger than fiction. So let's get weird. Which of these weird facts is real? A. Earthworms have five pairs of heart-like structures. B. Well, mantis shrimp can see colors humans can't even imagine. C. Fireflies are nearly 100% efficient at producing light. D. Sharks are older than Saturn's rings. So I'm going to read them again. Weird facts. If they are real, are they real or are they fake? A. Earthworms have five pairs of heart-like structures. B. A mantis shrimp can see colors humans can't even imagine. C. Fireflies are nearly 100% efficient at producing light. D. Sharks are older than Saturn's rings. Or is it E. All of the above? Let me know. Give me a buzz, 7373833, or you can send your answers to our WhatsApp number, 711-011. Don't forget to include your name and where you're texting from. Now, we're currently live on our TikTok, Legend FM TikTok page. Good afternoon to everyone that's currently in the live. And I got a quick shout out here, and it's from Bernard, saying greetings to all staff members for Rangeview Heights, as well as Kiddo watching all the way from Alatau. Good day to you as well. And Gentlemental from Upperland, doing well, says it's peaceful, vibrant, and blessed with the beautiful surroundings there. I appreciate everybody that's here. And also Muffin says, shout out to my boys in Marlborough Defense Boys, play right now in Scrum. Love you all. No got less, man. Hey, you all have a beautiful, beautiful afternoon. It is Saturday, beautiful sunny day, and you are vibing with Titi on the Weekend Drive here on Legend FM. Nothing but the hits.
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0: 100% efficient at producing light? D, sharks are older than Saturn's rings? Or E, all of the above? Now, I had responses coming in, and with how they sounded with me asking, some were saying B, some said A, some said D, others weren't sure. Well, in case you didn't know, all of the above is correct. Yes, earthworms do have 5 pairs of heart-like structures. Mantis shrimp, they can see colors that we humans cannot even imagine. Fireflies are nearly 100% efficient at producing light. And sharks are older than Saturn's rings. So if you didn't know, well, hey, every day you get to learn something new. But I stay with me as I have for you coming up in the next hour. I've got for you Coin It, where I get to talk about, well, we'll look at simple ways on how to turn everyday hobbies into a little extra cash. So, you know, looking at today's economy, a little extra, a little hustle on the side can also help you go a long way. So, you're with Titi on, oh my gosh, did I just say Tiki? Why am I? Now I'm getting, you know what? I'm going to change my name. I think I put it to Tiki. No, I'm kidding. You're with Titi on the Weekend Drive here on Legend FM. Keep it real.
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0: Legend FM, nothing but the hits. You're vibing with TT on the Weekend Drive, and that's Cliff Richard there with Devil Woman, bringing our time 18 minutes to the top of the hour. So you know how when couples argue, right? And if you're a woman, well, you are a woman, if you're a woman, and then your partner and you start arguing, or you have those little petty arguments, and then he just turns around and he sings you that song. She's just a devil woman. Anywho, well, we're now in the session of Coin It, and it's flipping normal hobbies into money-making hacks. And this is the part where we look at simple ways to turn everyday hobbies into a little extra cash. But for this hour, I want to help you out. I want to get you with a checklist, a quick checklist on how to get started to start your side hustles. And this one is, I got five for you. And the first one is make the three lists and pick one idea. It can be any. It can be a hobby. You probably love baking. You love to make donuts. You know, those kind of hobbies. Yeah. Number two, search five listings like yours and note the price, delivery time, and you know who are your top buyers, the venue of it, you know, just seeing the traffic, people moving about, and yeah. Number three, create one MVP, which is the minimum viable product, and offer it to 3 to 5 people for feedback. So before you actually start out your side hustle, if you, like I said, if you're someone who loves to bake, you make cupcakes or muffins, maybe do up a sample first, bring it to your own workplace, and then get the feedbacks of your colleagues. And if they like it, they probably have critics, or they probably would say, you know, add a little bit of this, that, in order for you to start off your side hustles. Number four, open a simple portfolio. You know, that you can either do a one page or a social profile. You know, you have your Facebook, your Instagram, your Twitter, all of those media platforms, and add three examples of your side hustles or your hobby that you're trying to now make it become one of your side hustles. And last but not the least, track time and money for every job. So whatever timing that you do to prepare for your side hustle, time yourself. How long would it take for you to prepare? At what time did you get to the office? Would it be an impact for you? Would it have an effect on you when you're doing your work? Will it be a disturbance, a hindrance? And how much you make? And in that way, you see the flow, cash flow of it, the time factors of it. If it's good, continue. Because you know what? Having a side hustle is better than nothing. But if you don't have, hey, you can always try other means and ways. But that's just my checklist for you, a quick checklist for you to get yourself started on your side hustle. You're with TT on the Weekend Drive.
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0: definitely on. It is Saturday. You know, it's a sunny day today. You're with Titi on the Weekend Drive here on Legend FM. Nothing but the hits bringing our time. 2 minutes to the top of the hour. And that's Glenn Frey there with The Heat Is On. If you're traveling out and about, stay hydrated, stay in shady areas, and do grab an umbrella with you. I've got for you coming up in the next hour, Money Talks, Get This, PNG Edition, and more. 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

0: Legend FM, nothing but the hits. You're vibing with TT. Yes, hot stuff. I got hot stuff for you. That's Donna Summer there with hot stuff, bringing our time 14 minutes past 2. And like Donna Summer says, looking for some hot stuff this evening. You need some hot stuff. You want some hot stuff? Well, it is a hot, sunny day this afternoon. It is Saturday today. And, it's quite hot today. So, yes, stay hydrated as always. But we're now in the session of Money Talks. And this is a time where, we take money out of the equation and ask a simple but powerful question. So your question this afternoon is, what is that one purchase that you regret, but as one that you would happily repeat? What is that one purchase that you regret? You know, there's probably something you purchased maybe last week, yesterday, months, or one that you purchased, and it's probably sitting right now in your room or in your house that you regret that you had bought that. But then there's one that you would love to purchase again and again and again. Let me know. 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Don't forget to head on over to our Legend FM PNG Facebook page, where a post has been pinned up for you to leave your answer in the comments section. Don't go anywhere. You're with Titi on the Weekend Drive.
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0: repeat, it could be a high quality mattress. That is for sure. It's expensive up front, but it transforms sleep in energy and long-term health. And the payoff shows up every morning. Now, heading over to our Legend FM PNG Facebook page with your responses to the question of what is one thing or one purchase you regret and one you'd happily repeat. And I've got Kristin Geno says jug, and Ismail Meta saying DFC. Jug and DFC. Two different things. That is probably one you regret or one that you would happily repeat your purchase on. But the takeaway of this is you spend more on things that improve daily life and less on novelty items that rely on willpower. A big shout out to Rego BDW 111 heading the highway. This one's for you. I've got a London beat. I've been thinking about you coming up on the other side.
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0: I'm definitely a believer just like you. Monk is there with I'm a Believer, bringing our time 19 minutes to the top of the hour. Good afternoon. You're on the Weekend Drive with Titi. And what better way if you are one that loves music? 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
1: 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I'm Tolua from Samoa.
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0: Definitely don't let nothing break your stride. Good afternoon. You're on the Weekend Drive with TT on Legend FM, bringing our time 4 minutes to the top of the hour. That's Matthew Wilder there with Break My Stride. Beautiful Saturday afternoon it is, and we're now in the session of taboos. Now, well, taboos, a culturally enforced prohibition against certain actions or topics originated from the Polynesian word tapu or tabu, meaning prohibited. Now, today we're exploring a powerful and important topic, and that is taboo in Spain. Now, Spain is, well, officially the Kingdom of Spain, is a country in Southern and Western Europe with territories in North Africa. And this is one that kind of got me off guard, because this is one I didn't know, and this is one I wanted to share with you. Now, this one is called, well, it is a taboo in Spain, and it is men dressed as devils. They leap over infants laid on mattresses in the street. They jump. The jump is meant to symbolically cleanse the babies of original sin. Participants and organizers say the ritual protects babies from illness and misfortune, and it is called El Colacho. It sits at the intersection of tradition and modern ethics. It is meaningful to the community, yet understandably taboo to many observers, because it visibly involves involves infants in a risky public ritual. And the balanced responses are whether reporting, visiting, or debating policy should combine respect for cultural history with clear attention to child safety and informed consent. Now, that is one that, in case you didn't know, well, now you do know. That is a taboo in Spain, and it is called El Colacho. So if someone ever mentions to you, if you know anything about it, well, now you do.
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0: you're definitely listening to the music with Titi on the weekend drive here on Legend FM. That's the Doobie Brothers there with Listen to the Music, bringing our time 14 minutes past three. A very beautiful good afternoon to you. It is Sunday. Oh, the sun is hot. I actually took a step out and I was like, nope. Gotta get back in. Take a fresh breather, because I'm pretty sure your whole week was, it was productive, constructive, and tiring, stressful, maybe. Well, it depends on how you took the situation, but hey, you've got the weekend, and the weekend is definitely here. So time to unwind, de-stress, and have a few cold ones. Speaking of a few cold ones, now we're in that session of a couple of cold ones. Now, it is time to crack open that. And I call this the cold ones because this is where I get to serve up some cold truths that hit a little hard, but we gotta keep it real. Definitely. No sugar coating, no fluff, just the facts we're all dealing with, whether we like it or not. So here's one to start. You are not owed respect or attention. You are not owed respect or attention. The truth is, people prioritize their needs, expecting otherwise breeds resentment. Now, what you can do about it? Set boundaries and accept that walking away is sometimes the healthiest choice. A couple of cold ones isn't here to discourage you. It's here to wake you up, keep you grounded, and remind you that growth comes with honesty. So take a breather, take a deep breath, take it in, ask yourself, what cold truth do you need to face today?
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sunny day. That's Tina Turner for you with What's Love Got to Do with It. Good afternoon. You're with Titi vibing on the weekend vibes here on Legend FM, bringing our time 28 minutes past 3. And speaking of time, well, it is now time for My Roots. Yes, it is time for that. And this is where I take you on a journey across the country, but with a twist. And in this segment, in this session, I will describe a landmark, a unique feature, or something special about a place or province, but won't tell you where it is. Now, my roots can not only be where I'm from, can be where you're from. So, it is a twist to it. So, it could be a famous mountain, a hidden waterfall, a bustling market, or a place rich in culture and history. But only the sharpest legends will guess it correctly. Yes. So my route is all about celebrating the beauty, diversity, and identity of a place. Now, whilst putting your knowledge to the test. So listen carefully, because every clue matters. Ready to put your local knowledge or your knowledge to the test? Let's begin My Roots. So right here, right now, let's go. Your three hints are grand, majestic, and imposing. Grand, majestic, and imposing. I'll throw in a little bit in. You can find this in South Dakota. 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

0: but the hits. You're vibing with Titi on the Weekend Drive here, and bringing our time 17 minutes to the top of the hour. That's Dr. Hook with When You're in Love with a Beautiful Woman. And off Saturday it is, and you're probably planning to have a few cold ones. Why not? It is the weekend, time to de-stress and unwind. Now, heading back to my roots, I asked you a question, and not I asked you a question, I gave you hints with regard to, well, I'll be giving you hints. I gave you hints for you to tell me what it was. Now, in this session, I gave you hints with regard to, it could be a landmark, it's to do with a unique feature, and something special about that place or that province. Now, your hints were grand, majestic, and imposing, and you could find this in South Dakota. I had one, I think it was Geno said the answer was Grand Canyon. Unfortunately, that wasn't the answer. The answer I was looking for was Mount Rushmore. It is a national memorial, a colossal granite sculpture in the Black Hills of South Dakota, depicting George Washington, Thomas Jefferson, Theodore Roosevelt, and Abraham Lincoln, the four powerhouses of the United States, who were then the presidents of the United States of America. So if you didn't know, yes, those were the hints, grand, majestic, and imposing, and found in South Dakota. It is, of course, Mount Rushmore. Don't go anywhere, as I have for you, coming up next, A Mile in My Shoes and Just a Tester. But a quick birthday shout-out to Sir Lan. Happy birthday from myself and the Legend FM crew. I've got for you Brian Adams with Sum of 69 coming up on the other side.
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0: That was Wilton Pickett with Mustang Sally, bringing our time 3 minutes to the top of the hour. Now, this is now, we're now in the session of A Mile in My Shoes. Not that I am, but this one, because this is the month of June, and it is Men's Mental Health Month. Not only should this be observed in the month of June, but it should be done daily. Now, men are less likely to seek help for mental health problems, which contributes to higher rates of suicide, substance misuse, and untreated depression. Men account for a large majority of suicide deaths and are several times more likely to die by suicide than women. So please check on your man, check on your brother, check on your cousin. If they're men, this is the Men's Mental Health Month. So, hey, every human being is important. A quick shout out here from Geno Yamo saying to send out her shout out to the hardworking crew of Barocco Food World. All have a legendary weekend and a legendary afternoon. I've got for you Sugar Ray coming up on the other side.
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0: It's hot chocolate there, you sexy thing. You're vibing with Titi here on the Weekend Drive, bringing our time 12 minutes past 4. A beautiful, beautiful good afternoon to you. It is Saturday today, the 13th of June, in case you're wondering what the date is today. That is the date. So we're now in the session of Balance the Meal. And yes, you're probably with family and friends, and maybe it's your birthday today. Well, not maybe. It is your birthday today, or your wedding, baby shower, all of the above, or just, you know, family get together. Yeah? So it is time for a tasty and interactive session, and this is one that I call Balancing the Meal, where we build a healthy, well-rounded dinner together. Not dinner, could be late afternoon lunch or early dinner, you know, because you're celebrating and you want to eat now and you're preparing, already have prepared. Well, let's start with a simple and popular protein this afternoon, and your protein for this afternoon is pork. Now, we all know protein is important for keeping us strong and full, but a balanced meal needs more than just protein. It needs a mix of foods that give us energy, nutrients, and flavor. So here's where you come in, and this is the question I have for you this afternoon. What would you pair with pork to create a balanced dinner? What would you pair with pork to create a balanced dinner? Think about it. Let me know. Let me know what the dish is, it is that you're going to be creating with the protein for this afternoon, which is pork, but not forgetting that this is one that you have to use or have make with a balanced meal. Call me up. Let me know, 7373833, or you can WhatsApp your menu to 7111011. 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

0: either you're feeling the hot sun or feeling the heat of the weather, or you're feeling that the vibe is going great. You're vibing with Titi on the Weekend Drive here on Legend FM. Nothing but the hits. That was the Jackson 5 there with Can You Feel It? Bringing our time 26 minutes past 4. Beautiful afternoon to you. We're still in our session of Balance the Meal. And of course, well, I gave you your ingredient for this afternoon, and I wanted you to tell me what your dish would be if the ingredient was pork. And heading over to our Legend FM PNG Facebook page, I've got a couple of responses there. And let's start with Aiden Orari. He says, taro and bananas with greens. Nice. Enrique says banana. Natasha says barbecue grilled pork belly with potato salad and coleslaw. Charles says taro. We have Blade says taro and steamed broccoli. And JB says boiled potatoes, winged beans, carrots, broccoli, steamed cabbage, and a chicken gravy loaded with garlic, onions, ginger, and peppers. A ice cold six pack to accommodate the swelling of this MasterChef cooking tips. Hey, it is the weekend. Why not grab a few cold ones while you're at it with your dish that you just prepared for this evening's meal? Heading over to our WhatsApp, I've got a shout out here. Says, good afternoon, enjoying the vibes on this lazy Saturday afternoon. And this is from Nix and Shin. Appreciate your company and that you are enjoying the vibe. I've got for you Jennifer Lopez with Waiting For Tonight coming up on the other side, because I'm pretty sure it is a lazy afternoon for you, but I'm sure tonight's got you a lot more in stock.
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0: And you know what? Well, they'll be singing about Tequila Sunrise, but I'm definitely sure you're looking at the Tequila Sundown with a few cold ones. Good afternoon. You're vibing with Titi on the Weekend Drive here on Legend FM, bringing our time 19 minutes to the top of the hour. And I know you had a hectic week, a busy, busy week. And why not let your hair down, take a sit back, relax, unwind, de-stress. And this is now the time for Just a Tester, where I give you, you know, just want to make your avo. And I got a couple, and this one says, I told my doctor I broke my arm in two places. He told me to stop going to those places. But why? I asked my librarian for books on paranoia. She whispered, they're right behind you. Oh boy. I don't run anymore. I walk fast and call it cardio for sensible. I joined a fitness class for seniors. It's called Don't Fall, But If You Do, Make It Dramatic. And last but not least, in our Just a Tester moment, I asked for a quiet retirement. They gave me a remote with 400 channels. Oh, it sucks to be you right now. But anyways, you know what? Because I'm seeing that you had a hectic week, it's, you know, you always have fun in between, okay? Life is not about being serious and being too busy. Never be too busy to spend time with your loved ones, especially your family, because, you know, it is those, I mean, they are the ones that will be there for you in your time of need. 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

0: Queen and David Bowie there for you with Under Pressure. No, you don't want to feel no pressure today because it is the weekend. Time for you to let your hair down, let loose and relax, unwind, enjoy the weekend. We're now at the session of 4 for 4, which is also known as 4 thoughts. And this is one where I give you four thoughts of how to unwind distress on this beautiful Saturday afternoon. First of all, regulate your body. First is, you know, self-control falters when your nervous system is taxed by hunger, tiredness, or stress. Number two, use simple rules and contextual habits. Now, rules and those habits make good behavior automatic, so you need less willpower. Number three, build a personal toolbox of quick regulators. You know, having a short or practiced set of tools helps you move out of hyperarousal very quickly. And last but not the least, on the 4 for 4, on the 4 thoughts, do a brief end-of-day check and plan. Reflection turns reactive moments into learning and reduces repeat mistakes. That is your 4 for 4 at 4 thoughts. Coming up in the final hour, I've got for you, well, as I wrap up the final hour, I've got for you local legends, a bit of off the clock, and sound story. Don't go anywhere. 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

0: Legend FM, nothing but the hits. You're vibing with TT here on the Weekend Drive, bringing our time 14 minutes past five, and that's Little River Band there with Lonesome Loser. And yeah, that's like, I would say L&L, double L, LL. Speaking of LLs, we're now in the session of Local Legends, and it's time now for that, where we proudly call Local Legends, where we shine a light on the stories and people that have helped shape our communities. Now, in this session, we'll take you back through time, exploring the brief history of these remarkable figures and the challenges they face and the legacy they left behind or are still living for us to pretty much reflect and try to walk in their footsteps, I should say. 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

0: fortunate for you and I. We don't have to put another dime in a jukebox, because if you have Legend FM 101.1, nothing but the hits is all you're going to be getting. Good afternoon. You're with Titi vibing on the weekend drive. And that was Joe and Jet and the Blackhearts with I Love Rock and Roll, bringing our time 27 minutes past five. This is the final hour, but I get to wrap up with you. But for now, we are in the session of local legends. And this evening, or this afternoon's local legend, is none other than our one and only, our very own Marcus Bai. Now, he is the Papua New Guinean rugby legend and World Cup conqueror. And this is just a brief history of him. So Marcus Bai's journey from Papua New Guinea to the Rugby World Cup is a remarkable story of talent and determination. He was born on the 11th of October 1972, and Bai's career took off with the Port Moresby Vipers and his international debut for Papua New Guinea at the 1995 Rugby League World Cup. He quickly rose through the ranks, playing, you know, a couple of the clubs, just to name a few, Bradford Bulls and the Gold Coast Chargers. Now, Bai's most notable achievement was winning the World Cup Challenge with three different clubs, making him the only player to achieve this feat. His career was marked by his exceptional skills and as a winger, and he was known for his darting runs and ability to act as an extra forward. Despite his retirement from professional rugby, Bai's legacy continues through his family business and his impact on the sport in Papua New Guinea. So if you're one that loves rugby or is a fan of Marcus Bai and you know about him, for some of us that don't really know of his history, well, that was just a brief history for you. That is one of the local legends and one that we should all be proud of. I've got for you coming up next is On the Rocks. So don't go anywhere. You're with Titi on the Weekend Drive.
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0: back the vibes of, well, throwback there with the song More Than a Woman, bringing our time 19 minutes to the top of the hour. Good afternoon, you're with Titi on the Weekend Drive. And what better way, we are now on the rocks. Yes, we're in the session of On the Rocks. And score updates on NRL Warriors and Cronulla Sharks are currently playing. We have the weather update. Well, the temperature today is 28 degrees Celsius and it's quite windy. With that being said, we've got the FIFA World Cup update. Now, USA beating Paraguay with 4-1. Not forgetting, you have your matches that will be on tomorrow. That's Qatar and Switzerland, as well as Brazil, Morocco, Canada. Canada and Bosnia, well, they both drew today. Haiti, Scotland, Australia, and Turkey. That's all the games that's happening tomorrow. Now, what better way for you to set the playlist for us? It is the, well, music survey. 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A quick shout out here says, hi, good afternoon from Lihir Island, from Jabby, Jobby, David, and Bata Ali. Appreciate the company. All have a legendary afternoon.
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0: 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But hey, it is the weekend. It is a time to unwind, relax, and recharge after a busy week. 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
2: Hey, good evening. The news at 6. The Pacific region is expecting the El Nino condition to worsen in the coming weeks, meaning countries in the region like Papua New Guinea will expect extreme drought leading to food security issues. The National Oceanic and Atmospheric Administration, through its National Weather Service, announced on Thursday, the 11th of June, that El Nino has developed in the tropical Pacific and issued an El Nino advisory as well. The new Mendi Central Electorate in the Southern Highlands Province is set to elect its new member in the next 2027 general election as things move forward to create this new electorate. That's from the acting electoral commissioner, Ms. Margaret Vagi, who led a team of her office and also the Electoral Boundaries Commission to finalize the boundaries for the proposed district in Southern Highlands. Meanwhile, the PNG Electoral Commission team met with the Southern Highlands Provincial Administrator, Mr. David Kelmer, and the Provincial Election Manager, Grace Wong, and other administrative leaders at the provincial and district levels at the Walloon District Headquarters, and is expected to finalize the boundaries and outline the number of council wards to be part of this new electorate. Wards from parts of the Kagwa Erawe, Imbongu, and Mendi Munihu districts are set to form the two new local level governments under the new Mendi Central Electorate. And to regional news, authorities in the Commonwealth of the Northern Mariana Islands, or the CNMI, say an object seen breaking apart in the sky over Saipan has been identified as space debris. It has been confirmed the object, which was spotted on Thursday evening, was re-entering space debris. Residents across Saipan reported seeing the bright object strike across the sky before fragmenting in the atmosphere, with videos of the event widely shared on social media.
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2: And the sports, Danlin Kinbangi has won PNG's first gold medal in the Philippines Open with a storming run in the 200-meter finals where she clocked a personal best of 25.53 seconds. And moving on to NRL news, the Perth Bears have landed a prize signature of one of the most exciting prospects in rugby league with the confirmation of Mason Baba, who will join the club on a three-year deal to start in 2027. The 20-year-old represented the Australian schoolboys team in 2024 and is a graduate of the prestigious Kibra Park State High School.
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0: Good evening, Mauki with you on Legend FM, playing you nothing but the hits. It is the weekend nights with Mauki, of course. I will be here with you from now until 12 a.m. So the question is, how was your Saturday? Was it good? Was it great? I know if the morning activity is all done, the daily activity is probably sorted. And if you're still on your way home, if you're still commuting, or maybe you're a passenger princess, lovely, or you're driving, drive back safely. Do take care. Remember, concentrate on the road and let me allow you to understand life is really, really chill right now. I got tanta idea, but hey, shout outs to you. Saturday is slowly making its way to the end. Tomorrow's going to be Sunday. So if you have plans for tonight, lovely. Live it, love it, and join. Remember, whatever happens tonight can be forgiven tomorrow. So just do what you have to do. But above all, be happy and enjoy responsibly. And I gotta ask you a question, okay? A pretty easy question, a pretty basic one. So what's cooking for this evening? I wanna know, what's your preferred meal on a Saturday evening? It can be anything. It can be just, I don't know, grilled chicken, roasted fish, you name it. Well, I want you to tell me, okay? You can call me up 737-388-833. You can send me a WhatsApp message on our WhatsApp number on 7101-0101. 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I put up a poster. Have a read and drop your preferred meal on a Saturday evening. I want to know in the comment section. But hey, blessed Saturday to you. Hope you're well. Hope you're fine. And above all, hope you enjoyed it. And yes, let me know what your preferred meal is on a Saturday evening.
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0: Nothing but the hits on Legend FM, and of course on your What's Cooking for this evening. What's going to be your preferred meal on a Saturday evening? Well, if you ask me, I'd probably follow what Mikey said, a roasted lamb and fried potato, just marinated with soy sauce. Oh, hits the spot. And of course, I got comments here from Enrique, Christine and Mobius. Well, Christine and Enrique, lovely take. They said a simple rice and a canned tuna. And Enrique went further with kumu. That's lovely. And Mobius, well, he says, on a lazy afternoon or evening, I would probably take a stroll to the nearest fast food outlet and get himself a combo meal for about $20. That would do. Interesting take. But hey, thank you all so much for your comments. And of course, I got a caller. Yes, a caller online. Let's have a listen to what Larry has to take for his evening meal on a Saturday. You and I got Larry here. Larry, what are you cooking? What's your preferred meal on the Saturday?
1: I'm cooking a baking banana on the fire with tilapia from Gua. Can be late.
0: That's what dish? What province? What dish?
1: All province. Nothing.
0: Ah, Orokaiva, right?
1: Yes, bro. This is best meal.
0: Honestly, so you're doing fried, you're baking banana.
1: Yes.
0: And
1: red oro queen with, and then also roast, MB tilapia.
0: I know the grease of the tilapia is just, it's perfect. Honestly, I love what you're having. Larry, thank you so much. You have a blessed evening.

0: trusted care.
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0: Good evening, Malky here with you. And of course, before we get straight, you know, to 7 p.m., your petty adult problems for tonight. Do you ever just want to sit down or probably take a nap for just 5 minutes? Then all of a sudden you wake up 2 hours later wondering what year it is. And you're looking at people like, hey, what happened? So at first, you're going to be like, I'm tired. I'll just rest my eyes. I'm definitely staying awake. And next minute, you wake up, the TV's still on, your phone is 3%, and dinner plans literally walked out the door. And you know the worst part? When you wake up, you're confused and somehow even more tired than before. I know it. It sucks. But hey, you know, adulting is turning a 5 minute break of just resting into an accidental feature film nant of lap. Wait, what? But you know you're tired when your 5 minute nap turns out to be an accidental feature length nap. You know how sad that is when you wake up and all of a sudden you feel like your kids are older than you. It's like they're watching you like, you okay, Papa? And you're like, no.
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0: Abba, good night. Marky with you on Legend FM. And you know, by 7, you should be either, you know, preparing your meal, your dinner, to be honest, or you could be done. Or probably you're trying to watch rugby, or if you're planning to go for a night out, you know, dressing up, having a shower, just the usual stuff. The question is, are you ready for tomorrow? Think about it. Tomorrow is Sunday. After Sunday is Monday. The last thing you want to do is mess up tonight and regret tomorrow. So do the best you can, okay? Don't overthink it. Don't overstress. Just do what you gotta do. Go with the flow. And speaking of the flow, your dice up for tonight, your featured food or main ingredient will be chicken. Chicken. 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

0: Oh, Sherry, nothing but the hits on Legend FM. Good night, Malky here with you. And recapping the question from Dice Up. So with chicken as your main ingredient, what are you cooking? Well, I got a text here from Lawrence and Janine. So Janine's take is chicken masala. She says you cook it with mushroom and wine. Lovely. And, of course, I have Lawrence with chicken teriyaki served over rice. Honestly, I gotta say, you both are geniuses. Just thinking about it, I am honestly gonna be honest. I am hungry. But I thank you both so much. You guys have a wonderful night. Do take care. And remember, your meals are lovely.
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0: You know, in this moment, you just hold the one you love in your slow dance. Good night, Marky with you on Legend FM weekend nights and your mellow out for tonight. So if you're thinking, what am I supposed to do with the little one still up? Well, maybe you should have a more like a moment where you and your child get really close in a sense that you prioritize the weekend for them. So one thing you can do is have a story time. Try reading a short story, a calming bedtime story that can help child relax, and plus it actually sparks their imagination and settle into a more peaceful mindset before they go to sleep. So no more tablets, no more smartphones, no. So remember, a good story can turn the end of a day into a start of a dream filled with adventure. Try that for tonight, and let me tell you, it's going to work wonders for your relationship with your kid.
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0: Good night, Mocky with you on Legend FM Weekend Night. And I gotta say, Saturday night has been beautiful so far. Listen, wherever you're listening from, probably online, in your car, or at home, towards your radio, well, I hope your end is going well, that you're happy, that you're in the right place, in the right set of mind, above all, that you're feeling great, okay? If you don't feel, you know, not yourself, you don't feel like too sure about yourself right now, I want you to do deep breaths, stand up, do a stretch, do a jump, look yourself in the mirror and say, not today or not tonight. But either way, it's up to you. Because at the end of the day, if you feel this feeling that like you're not feeling like yourself, just, you know, move your body, relax, flex. Because at the end of the night, you're probably either tired or you probably haven't had your meal yet or your dinner. Well, if you haven't, well, you know, no one's stopping you. Do something for yourself. But maybe if you're just, you know, not feeling it for tonight, just, you know, listen to good music. Listen to me talk. But above all, just make sure that you're at the right space in or the right state of mind. Okay? Remember, you are important. You are special. And above all, you got this. Okay? The night is young. So enjoy it to the fullest. If you want to sleep soon, lovely. Rest is important. I love rest. Me and sleep are like best friends. I can't live without him. He can't live without me. Half of the time, I'm looking for sleep and sleep's like literally avoiding me because he knows I need to stay awake. Yes. But hey, your Morse code for tonight. Here's the big question. So I'm going to give you two choices. Speak every language in the world or play every musical instrument perfectly. One, you can be a genius. Just, you know, people, hey, you know Mandarin, you know Spanish, you know French. Wow, great. Or you can play every instrument and become a living legend of music yourself. Well, the choice is up to you. 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So, which one would you choose? You know, make a choice. Speak every language in the world or play every instrument perfectly. Think about it and let me know.
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2: 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Nothing.

0: Kenny Ack, good night, Malky with you on Legend FM, playing you nothing but the hits. And of course, your most good question for tonight: would you rather be able to speak every language or play every musical instrument? Think about it. Which would be more preferable for you? Well, if you have an answer, all you have to do is call me up, send me a WhatsApp message, or comment on our Legend FM PNG Facebook page. And I got comments here from Trevor and Goss. So, this is what Trevor says. Try and speak another language. English Maori Kiwi language from New Zealand. For his stake, he would definitely go for the ability to speak every language on earth. And Goss, well, Goss wants to be a superstar, I can tell. To play every musical instrument and become the best musician there is. Honestly, love the answer. You both have a spectacular night. And of course, remember this for your Morse code. Regardless of what path you choose, you are special and unique. Never, ever forget that.
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0: 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Well, maybe you shouldn't do that tomorrow, okay? Don't be brave, be smart. So, number one, when you have your breakfast, it kind of boosts the energy. So, when you start the day, the meal, your breakfast meal, it actually fuels your body and mind. Plus, it improves focus. So, it's scientifically proven a balanced breakfast can help you with concentration and productivity. And it does do support the mood. So, how you feel, it depends on how you eat. So, eating in the morning may help you feel more energized and ready for the day. So, if you're planning to skip breakfast tomorrow, well, it depends. But try not to, okay? Because tomorrow's going to be a long day. So, remember this. Breakfast isn't just the first meal of the day. It's your body's morning wake-up call, because the body needs energy, so do you. But hey, I got a shout-out here as well, so it's going to play soon. I will put it. Let's have a listen to the shout-out.
1: 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My name is Robert. I'm calling in Mosby Hall, trying to pass my good night to my families in Lay and Bulolo, and in Palm City, Robert Yawal here. 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

0: Good night, Malky, with you on Legend FM Weekend Nights. And our time is 15 minutes past 9 p.m. Remember, if you forgot the date, it's 13th of June, Saturday. And of course, there was a classic right there. Player with Baby Come Back. This is like me desperately texting my ex. I'm joking. But hey, shout outs to you if you're still out and about or probably at home now. Or you're thinking, what's the plan for tomorrow? So I'm going to give you a quick run through what you should do tomorrow. It's Sunday. If you have games or activities that you're going to go or attend or even participate in, make sure you have an umbrella, a water bottle. Just maybe take like probably like a carton or maybe like 12. It depends. If you're going to share it with your friends or your family there, please do. Or if you don't have any activities whatsoever, then the best activity to do is sleep in. Yeah, just relax the body, get your mind back in to the game for Monday, and above all, just be you. You know, you don't have to overdo it. Just, you know, take moments of, you know, just forget about all the problems in the world and focus on yourself, okay? Mental health is important. Yes, June is Men's Mental Health Month. I forgot about that. Listen, you have to prioritize how you feel too, okay? Because you're important and special. And of course, your Is That Right for Tonight opinion talk, he said, she said. So it's a male versus female perspective on a topic, okay? So imagine if your partner were to say, am I stubborn sometimes? What would be your best response, okay? Be kind, okay? If your partner were to be like, hey, am I a stubborn person at times? What do you think? Let me know. 7373833. Call me up or you can send me a WhatsApp message on 7101-0101. Either a text or a voice note. Let's talk about it. If your partner were to approach you and say, hey, am I stubborn sometimes? What would be your best response?
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0: morning, good night, Marky with you on Legend FM Weekend Nights. And of course, recapping, is that right? Well, so from a male and female's perspective, if your partner were to approach you and he or she would say, am I stubborn? What would be your best response? You have to be kind, okay? Be nice. You don't have to be mean. What would you say? Well, I got Gregory and Tania. So this is Tania's take. Tania said, what she wrote, she wrote, I prefer strong-minded. That's her take. So I can tell she prefers a man of steel. Lovely, Tania. And this is Jared's take. I'm not stubborn. I just know what I want. Brother is a small criminal. I can tell. Hey, you both are legends. Thank you so much for your responses. You guys have a wonderful night. Remember, it is Saturday. Live it up. But above all, be responsible. If you're out and about, lovely. If not at home, good. But hey, that is it for Is That Right? Yeah. If your partner were to ask you something along that line, what would be your best response? Be honest. You don't have to lie.
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And your old school love, what was your heartbreak soundtrack on How It Was? Well, if you were to sum up it through a song, why not this one?

0: police every breath you take. So definitely it is one of the most recognizable songs of the 1980s with its smooth melody, unforgettable lyrics, and a chorus almost everyone can sing along to. Despite sounding romantic, the song is actually about obsession and watching someone after a relationship ends. You know, I'm just gonna say it. It gives off a stalker vibe, eh, doesn't it? But hey, here's a fun fact. You know, many people have used this song at weddings, not realizing it's less of a love song and more of I can't let you go kind of song. You know, in sickness and in health, till death do us apart. 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But I remember this, okay, for how it was for your old school love. Some songs sound like romance until you really listen to the lyrics. I kid you not.
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0: 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Hey, Marky Richie on Legend FM. And it's the weekend night show. And I gotta say, it's a beautiful Saturday night. So whatever you're up to, live it, love it, enjoy it. But above all, be responsible, okay? Never forget that. But remember, what happens tonight can be forgiven tomorrow. So hey, you got this. And of course, your his oo for tonight. Iceman. He's a rugby league athlete. Yes, a rugby league. He won the grand final 4 times. That's your clue. Give me a call if you know him. 7373833 or a text on 7101-0101 and let's talk about the Iceman for tonight's Who Is Who.
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0: but the hits. And, of course, recap in, who is who? Well, Iceman is a rugby league player. Who do you believe he is? And I got a text here from Ruben and Brian, both saying it's the parents of Penrith, Nathan the Man Cleary. So I Googled it. Nah, I'm messing with you. Yes, you both are correct. Brian and Ruben, thank you both so much. You guys have a beautiful night. Do take care. And yes, Iceman is Nathan Cleary. I know, right? AKA Tambu Man.
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0: Hey, good day, Mark Hughes on Legend FM. And of course, it is the weekend nights and we are in the final hour. Yes, before 12 a.m. strikes. 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

0: It's on Legend FM. Good night, Moki, here with you. And of course, your need or want question for tonight. Mugs, are they a need or a want? Well, you be the judge. You let me know. Let's talk about it. So I got a text here from Carol and Melissa and Timothy. So they all came up with a verdict that it's a want. Yeah. Hey, thank you all for your messages. You three have a blessed Saturday night. Do take care. Remember, tomorrow is Sunday. So whatever plans you have for tonight, make sure it goes well. If you're trying to rest up, lovely. If you want to plan to stay up a bit longer, good. Just be ready, okay? Because that sunrise can become a headache or a breath of fresh air. It depends on you.
1: 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We do. 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Nothing but the hits.
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0: 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Good night, Malky here with you. And of course, my time is up. It is my cue to skedaddle out of the studio. But before I leave, let me tell you something. Tomorrow's gonna be Sunday, so try your best to have a great day. Remember, life is full of hiccups, but don't let it control you. You got this, okay? And of course, I've set the playlist for you to keep you dancing from 12 all the way to 6 daybreak. You have a pleasant night. Do take care. Malky signing out with Ketcha, Ketcha, Ketcha on the flip side.
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1: This has got to be the saddest day of my life. 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

0: 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Nothing but the hits. Nothing but the hits.
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0: Legend FM, nothing but the hits with Petra. Good morning, good morning. Happy Sunday to you. It is the 14th of June and our time is 15 past 6 o'clock this morning. And sunny side up. Now, music can change the world because it can change people. Like, the way you hear music and how you feel it says a lot about the music, your emotions, and how you feel towards it. So this morning, as you listen to the music here on Legend FM, when I play you nothing but the hits, make sure it stirs those emotions, those feelings to go out and be great today. And that should be all of us, our main objective for today. Not to do anything. If you achieved whatever you're planning, well, kudos to you. But if you just want to feel the music, let life surprise you, as I always say, so be it. But as you start off today, listen to them. Well, I like to say your Lady Jam. Listen to that, and it sets the mood for this lovely Sunday morning.
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Legend of Fam, Sunday Breakfast Show with your girl Patrick. Good morning, good morning. Now it's time for Heard It, and I will play you a snippet of a soundtrack from an animation. And I'd like you to tell me where or which one, which animation you've heard this number from.

0: Yes, it was a 2001 animation, and this is too easy. Easy peasy. 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
5: 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Friend still owes that 20 Kina? 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

0: Hey, what's good? It's Petra with you on Legend of FM. Nothing but the hits right here on Legend of FM. It's Petra with you. Good morning. Now, earlier on, folk heard it, so I played you this number. And then I saw her face. I'm a Believer by Smash Mouth. Now, where did you hear this from? You'd ask yourself. And if you've got kiddies, well, just like me, you know where you've heard this. And it is from the 2001 animation of Shrek. Yes, it is from Shrek, where Shrek and Fiona and the donkey, they all get together. Now, Shrek made pop songs like this one. Animated storytelling, and it used Smash Mouth's songs, and it is about a grumpy green ogre who embarks on a queen or a quest to rescue the princess from a dragon guarded castle, and while doing so they fall in love. What a fairy tale, eh? And this has been a hit with kids. Kids love movies like this, like not your average boy gets the girl princess kind of thing, but you know, there's a switch in it. So an ogre, take it. Not a handsome prince, and ogre marries the princess. So that's a nice story right there. And the soundtrack is from Smash Mouth. Yes, I'm a Believer. Don't we all?
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0: 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It is the top of the hour. We've reached 7 a.m. A very good morning to you. 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

0: Legend of Fam, nothing but the hits with Petra. Yes, it is 15 past 7 o'clock this morning. And for In the Lyric this morning, now our piece of a lyric is, well, sometimes I go out by myself and I look across the water and I think of all the things what you're doing. And in my head, I paint a picture. And that is our lyric for this morning, a piece of it again. Well, sometimes I go out by myself and I look across the water and I think of all the things and what you're doing. And in my head, I paint a picture. Now, if you think you know this one, call me up, 7373-8833. Or you can send me a voice note or message also to 7101-011. 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Go have a look, sing the lyric, and maybe the song will pop up to your mind and so the artist, and you leave it in the comment section.
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0: Legend of Firm Sunday Breakfast Show with your girl Petra. Good morning. It is the 14th of June and you and I's time is 29 past 7 o'clock this morning. And for in the lyrics, I gave you a piece of lyric from a song and it went, well, sometimes I go out by myself and I look across the water and I think of all the things and what you're doing. And in my head, I paint a picture. And this song was originally written and recorded by an English indie rock band called The Zartans. And they wrote and recorded this song in 2006. Now, this female remade it, or the cover of this song, in 2007. And on our Legend FM PNG Facebook page, we've got Gemma. And she's saying Valerie. And that is correct. Valerie is the lyric for this morning, the song for this morning. And the cover was made by Amy Winehouse in 2007. But this song was originally written and recorded, like I said, by an English indie rock band called The Zartans. And in 2007, when Amy Winehouse made the cover, the late Amy Winehouse, this song just hit it and everyone started singing along to it.
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0: 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It is the top of the hour. We have reached 8 a.m. And if you're getting ready, heading on to the nearest bus stop to head on to service this morning, or you're in your car enjoying this lovely Sunday morning ride to service or to the shops, or to the markets maybe, you have a lovely day today. And know that whatever you set out to do today will go just as you planned it. And let life surprise you this morning, today. And, well, have a lovely Sunday service if you're going out to service this morning.
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0: Legend FM, nothing but the hits with Petra. 14 past 8 o'clock is our time. Now it is time for techno and just a bit of trivia this morning to see if, yes, we are still working up there in our minds. Now our question this morning is, why is my phone's screen not responding when I tap it? Yes, too often I get that because, well, when I'm at home, the kids usually have the phone. Hence, when I touch it, there's a lot of grime and, well, fingers that didn't wash, they were tapping the phone and touching it. So, yes, why is your phone's screen not responding every time you tap it or occasionally when you do? Share your tips with me. 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

0: Happy Sunday morning. It's Petra with you on Legend of FM. Our time is 29 past 8 o'clock this morning. And for techno, why is my phone's screen not responding every time I tap it or every time you tap your phone screen? And for me, well, the common fixes to that problem to solving why your phone is not responding would be dirt, grease, or moisture can block touch sensitivity. And to remove, if you're wearing gloves, that is, because it's cold these days and we have to keep ourselves warm also. And to restart your phone, a quick reboot often clears temporary glitches. Also, if you have a lot of apps on your phone, it kind of is slow to respond to you because of the storage space. And you can also check for updates. Outdated software can cause touch or tapping issues on your phone with it responding to you and putting it to safe mode test. Now, booting it in safe mode helps identify if an app is causing problems. And like all of us, we have a lot of apps on our phones. Mostly for me, I have a lot of kids apps. So it kind of slows down my phone because the kids have games on my phone and apps that they like to go and do work on. So that slows down my phone and it doesn't respond the second that I tap it. So these are some of the things that you do. You can also go and clear it out. So those are just some of the tips that I've shared with you. Hope you get them and try to use them and see if it works for you.
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0: 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We have reached 9 a.m. just like that. And coming out from the all-new look, Pingy Housebone, we've got the Legend FM News and Sports News, proudly brought to you by Trans Pacific Assurance, the intelligent insurer. 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
0: Very good morning, I'm Paula David. Motorists using the Morobe Northern Highway will continue to face travel restrictions until the end of July, as rehabilitation works progress on a key section of the road. District Works Unit Engineer Mr. Richie Biaro says the highway will remain open only on Saturdays, Sundays and Mondays, while maintenance crews carry out repairs during the rest of the week. Youths in the Managalas Conservation Area in the Oro Province were urged to continue protecting their environment during World Environment Day celebrations recently. Environment and Human Rights Officer Mr. Lester Siri says the forests, rivers and land are vital for food, water and livelihoods and must be preserved for future generations. He also warned about the growing impacts of climate change and thanked conservation partners for supporting environmental protection efforts in Managalas. The Pacific region is expecting the El Nino condition to worsen in the coming months, meaning countries in the Pacific region, like Papua New Guinea, will expect extreme drought leading to food security issues. The National Oceanic and Atmospheric Administration, through its National Weather Service, announced on Thursday, the 11th of June, that the El Nino has developed in the tropical Pacific and issued an El Nino advisory as well. And to regional news, authorities in the Commonwealth of the Northern Mariana Islands say an object seen breaking apart in the sky over Saipan has been identified as space debris. It has been confirmed that the object, which was spotted on Thursday evening, was re-entering space debris. Residents across Saipan reported seeing a bright object strike across the sky before fragmenting in the atmosphere, with videos of the event widely shared on social media.
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0: Papua New Guinea have secured their place at the OFC Under-19 Men's Championship 2026 in Samoa with a dominant 5-1 victory over Cook Islands, sealing top spot in the qualifying tournament. The victory sends Papua New Guinea through to the OFC Under-19 Men's Championship 2026 in Samoa, joining New Caledonia, Samoa and Solomon Islands in Group B, while Cook Islands' spirited qualifying campaign comes to an end. And to NRL Panthers rising star Casey McLean has been ruled out of state over region two after suffering a quad injury during New South Wales Blues training in Gosford on Saturday. McLean, who had recently recovered from an ankle injury and was named in the starting side, will now miss the clash at the MSG.
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0: Good morning, happy Sunday. It's Petra with you here on the Legend FM Sunday Breakfast Show. Now this morning, four short codes. Well, the kids have one last week of schooling. Well, if your kids are already on holidays, even better. Public schools, they close off towards the end of this week. Now, our short codes this morning. What are some holiday activities that you've got lined up for the kids for term to break? Because you don't want them to be sitting in the house on the tablet, watching a lot of TV. What are some activities that you've lined up for them? And for me, I have a long list of things for the girls to do. Let me know what your kids are up to for the holidays. You can call me up, 7373-8833. 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And I've put up a poster on our Legend FM PNG Facebook page for short codes. You can head on over and also leave your long list of things that you're getting your kids to do or some of the activities that they will be a part of during the term 2 holidays.
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0: Legend of FM, with your girl Petra. Good morning, good morning. A short call earlier on, I asked what are some of the holiday activities you've got lined up for the kids for the term to break. And if your kid has already started our holidays, well, even better, you've got the 1 week of resting. And on our Legend of MPNG Facebook page, I have got Christine, and she's saying, thinking of doing the laundry and there's no water. I'm thinking harder. And we've got Ashley saying, doing a little SME market so they can earn something for themselves and learn to make money at an early age. And that is true. Teaching them a bit of financial literacy goes a long way for them. Henry is saying, nature walks and then chilling at a swimming pool. That's something my kids would love to do because that's all they're talking about. If you ask them to do something, pick up the broom or pick up something that's lying on the floor, they'll be like, Mom, really?
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0: 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We've reached 10 a.m. And just like that, if you, you know, finally collected your thoughts after that nice cup of tea and coffee, and you're thinking what to do today, maybe relax, unwind, go to the market, buy some kumu, cook a nice meal, and, you know, have the family over, sit, relax, enjoy the stories, the laughter, and get a restart to the new week that's ahead of us.
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